Is it worth it? Let me work it. Put my thing down, flip it and reverse it. It's your permitted to plan yet. It's your permitted to plan yet. We forget a big game, let me search it. Plan out how hard I got work, yeah. It's your permitted to plan yet. Y'all's permitted to plan.

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In the world. 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Mal B.

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1: 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We'll be back tomorrow at midnight. Stay with us.

0: glasses, I'm out the door. I'm gonna hit this city.
1: Let's
0: before
1: go.
0: I leave, brush my teeth with a bottle of Jack. Cause when I

0: state ascoltando.
1: Cammina conmigo.
2: Ok, people, we got a times.
0: M2O.

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I saw you in another zone. Only a month we've been apart. You look happier

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6: 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Je m'appelle Big Smoke. 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

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The best DJs, the best dance music. Now, more black.

Oh yeah, you know. Swinging a beat like this makes me wanna go back, you know. Back in the 70s, you know. Something like my man James Brown would say. Hey, hey, hey, hey. Yeah, you know. God made me funky. And I'm just glad he made me that way. You know what I'm saying? Soul brothers, soul sisters. Putting your fists in the air, saying, yeah. Something on a real old school tip. Oh yeah. You know, all I can say is that I'm

straight to the bone. Oh yeah, you know, swinging a beat like this makes me wanna go back, you know, back in the 70s, you know. Something like my man James Brown would say, hey, hey, hey, hey, yeah. God made me funky, and I'm just glad he made me that way. You know what I'm saying? Soul brothers, soul sisters, putting your fists in the air, saying yeah. Something on a real old school tip. Oh yeah. You know, all I can say is that I'm